0: go ahead.
1: 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Vehicle towed by Dan.

from 4 to 5 2. 5 2. Five two, can you respond? 416 North James, 418 North James, 418 North James. Party should be meeting you outside regarding a criminal business. Your vehicle damage to the tires.

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1: Block of Park Street, LB 30, New York, Henry William John, 8897, data dump.

2844. 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
1: 5-2.
0: That's showing on the GMC. Given no details, no year. Last the RO was a blessing leader and a colorful media.
1: Ten 4. I'm gonna have a VIN for the vehicle. If you can search it, I'll see if there's any plates associated with it.
0: 10-4. Ben.
1: It's gonna be Nora, Mary, Tom, King, Henry, Mary, Boyd, X-ray, 8, John, Robert, 015247. Again, it's Nora, Mary, Tom, King, Henry, Mary, Boy, X-ray, 8, John, Robert, 015247.
0: Top one. So valid on a 2018 Toyota color gray. With a last name, Caracundo Escobar. Mailborn, Utah.
1: 10-4, are there plates associated with that car?
0: Affirmative, showing Michael George Henry, 7464. Michael George Henry, 7464. Expires May of 2018.
1: 10-4.

0: 4453.
1: 53.
0: You're in the area, Route 9, southbound, just past Main Street. Sort of driver swerving in the roadway, close to the almost hit a vehicle. Described as a Honda Ford. Michael Henry Paul, 7th direction, 3751. Michael Henry Paul, 3751.

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1: Go for Buchanan.
0: Revised, took a 911 call, 911 call regarding an erratic driver. Got off at Welcher, heading south on Albany Post Road. Described as a Honda Accord. Gives us the number. Michael having called 3751. It's not coming back there. Should be heading.
1: Okay. She was off right there.

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0: Units respond for a noise complaint. Bowman apartment 1B as in boy. Caller states they've been drilling in the walls since 5 p.m.
1: Yeah, 5-4.

Tree Trophy, Quebec 35, Medic 3, Engine 130, 2000, Main Street, MOC 3, House American. 216, B Bravo, in Dayton Lane, Evergreen Road, 68-year-old, female, injury, football. This will back 35, Medic 3, Engine 130, 2000, Main Street, MOC, and 216, B Bravo, in Dayton Lane, Evergreen Road, 68-year-old, female, injury, football. 112,

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0: 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Can you put us in for a PWT?
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2: Respond 807 Main, 3G, 3 George. Got open line transcript from State Police, running a verbal. 5-2 will be available.

0: 5-6. Do you have a phone number associated with this call? 3G is stating that there is no argument.
1: 10-4. Number is 914-382-3879.
0: 10-4.

0: 4-5-6.
1: Good.
0: Yeah, just be advised, I did hear you knocking, so I believe that's the wrong address. But I do hear from you.
1: Can you run that number and spell and see if it comes back to anything? We'll try the surrounding doors.
0: Stop work, yeah, nothing came on.

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1: Negative. Stand by. Try calling the back up.
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0: Respond for a noise complaint. South and block of Brown Street, caller reports a male is playing music loudly on a speaker sitting on the bench across from the old Chase Bank.

0: 5 to the unit. I have Arthur Jones right here in front of me with a loud, with a speaker, possibly him.
1: 10-4, that's you on Park Street?
0: 10-4.

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1: Got
0: it. 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

0: for. My gear's not up. What are the details on that assault?
1: It'll be by the riverfront, by the bathroom.
0: Copy. Show me coming in there.
1: 6-1.
0: 6-1's out. 6-2's out.

0: 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Yeah, D4. 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
0: Check all
1: around. Comes back to a CG Orgeles Oriana on 313 Smith Street, the city. Negative 34 is valid.
0: Got it.

0: Aaron Spielman, known to be A&D.
1: Got it. Name is Edward from a female as well.
0: Send it.
1: Last name I spell Victor Ida Lincoln Lincoln. Ida. Adam Nora Union Edward Victor Adam. That is Victor Ida Lincoln Lincoln Adam Nora Union Edward Victor Adam. First name is Lincoln Union David Young. Lincoln Union David Young. Middle initial J. Date of birth is going to be 2/22/1990. 2/22/90.
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2: Five,
0: 5 1 0 0 0 0 0 0 0 0 0 0 0 0 0 0 0 0 0 0 0 0 0 0 0 0 0 0 0 0 0 0 0 0 0 0 0 0 0 0 0 0 0 0 0 0 0 0 0 0 0 0 0 0 0 0 0 0 0 0 0 0 0 0 0 0 0 0 0 0 0 0 0 0 0 0 0 0 0 0 0 0 0 0 0 0 0 0 0 0 0 0 0 0 0 0 0 0 0 0 0 0 0 0 0 0 0 0 0 0 0 0 0 0 0 0 0 0 0 0 0 0 0 0 0 0 0 0 0 0 0 0 0 0 0 0 0 0 0 0 0 0 0 0 0 0 0 0 0 0 0 0 0 0 0 0 0 0 0 0 0 0 0 0 0 0 0 0 0 0 0 0 0 0 0 0 0 0 0 0 0 0 0 0 0

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0: Copy. Unit Shadow over near 6 Main Street for a suspicious male motoring in front of that business. Call described as wing. Subject is described as wearing a red shorts with a baseball cap, curly hair.
2: Copy.
4: Active for which location?

Denver 462. Vehicle 9 North in Wiltshire. It's going to be a 06 Mercedes. Operator is requesting the tow. I believe he's partially in

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0: 6:3 or 4. I'll be out of that party. You said red shorts, correct?
2: Paper.
0: Copy. Well, what's our complaint?
1: She was loitering in the area. Owner did state that he appeared to appear through the window at one point.

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1: Yeah, I'm sure.

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0: 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If you could send over a unit with a box, please.
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0: 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Are you sure it's clear?
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1: Gonna be 30, Howard, North Division, New York Ridge, Lincoln Union, Eddie, 5978. Lincoln Union, Eddie, 5978. Should be a green eye. I'm secure.

head over to 810 Washington Street, Kyle's Pub. Caller states that he was dragged out and just wants to suppose his tab, but they're being aggressive with him. Can you head over to 810 Washington Street, Kyle's Pub? Caller states he's been dragged out and they're being aggressive towards him. He said he does not want to press charges, just wants an officer there.

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0: Shoot.
1: Pressure comeback to Michael Morales. A couple OPs, negative 34s. He is 5'11 with a hard shift.

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Jacob Road and Dalton Drive. In this county, Yorktown, 85-year-old, injury small fall. Pete Sobeck, mutual aid for Mohegan, 2276 Catherine Street, Yorktown Assisted Living, 1160. Jacob Road and Dalton Drive. In the town of Yorktown, female injury small fall, 27677.

844-5261. 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Still got him further.

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1: Okay. New York registration, Lincoln, Lincoln, Robert, 9926. Lincoln, Lincoln, Robert, 9926. If the RO is a Carlos E. Reyes, that's who we'll be out with. You check all rep.
2: Negative, it's a female subject.
1: 10-4. Do we have a Carlos E. Reyes, last name Robert Edward Young, Edward Sam, Robert Edward Young, Edward Sam, in our system for 150 overlook?
3: DOP is
1: 0813.
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have him locally checking the justice, Steve Eyes. 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He's coming back with negative 34s in the house. Still checking the justice.

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providing courtesy ride to this female, that correction, this male party to 150 Overlook, mileage 30600, 30600.

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1: But.
0: I'll be 30, 9 northbound on Main. It's going to be King Paul X-ray 3021, King Paul X-ray 3021, secure.
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0: 1660, 131 130, C2A Master, 5 minute correct. 1660-1660 Strong Pond Road, Grant Avenue, Wilson Woods. For NBA, unknown injuries. And 131-130, Peachland Masters, 35 minutes to break. In front of 1660 Strong Pond Road for the NBA, unknown injuries, 673 and 703.
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0: Exchange provided. I'll be en route to Hudson Valley. Speak with the other operator. 6-1's going to remain for the tow.

0: 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Clear from Hudson Valley, Route 56.
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0: 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All PCO fire units, you clear from Crown Pound Road.
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1: 10-4, parts are clear, roadway clear, vehicle is moved.

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Could you head over to 911 Main Street, apartment 2C for a welfare check? 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She should have been released from the hospital and returned home. The super will be in the lobby waiting for you.

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at 75 as lead female, possible lift assist.

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Beachville 8-9-3-5-9-3-3-0. 901 Main Street, Beachville Plaza Apartments, 2 Charlie, female altered mental status, 673-823.

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3: I'm in the area subway for that suspicious subject call. I'll advise. Is there anything further?
4: No, it's taken for the midnight. It's been a black male and a white male sitting on the subway.
3: Copy. You can show me out. 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
0: 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They're not technically open yet, but there was no employees inside. I'll try to make contact in a little bit.
1: I'm out with an employee.
0: Okay.

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0: 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In route with 1 mile 81, mileage 14356. 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
1: Time and number first Hebrew on Little Sprouse, CWC. I'll buy some clear.

for Hebrew, Little Brown Clear Flying Orderly up here. I'm going to be reassigning 261 to admin. Do not dispatch from Hall 20. Be right in.

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0: 63. 5363, can you respond over to 311 North Division? Dispatch, can you call her? Sounds like she's having some type of minor verbal dispute with the trial court. So, she can answer with the trial. 311 North Division Street, apartment number 2.
1: Five, three, zero.

Nashville, Peaceville EMS, will an ambulance go on standby in your quarters for Mohegan EMS? Peaceville EMS, will an ambulance go on standby in your quarters for Mohegan ambulance? 673-953.

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Are you available for a 10-5? 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

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Jackman doing a follow-up at 1001 Park Street.

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0: Yeah, we'll be sent to this location. DIR completed. Some follow-up calls to an agent.
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574, Alpha, New York City ID, and I was standing when ready. Venice 5, Frank, Nora, Robert, Lincoln, 185, 84, Boy, 0, 36, 126. CID, 851, 126, 360.

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0: Tanya, can you take a ride over to 101 Franklin? 101 Franklin, it's apartment B. Caller on the line is the owner of the home, says nobody is home. However, she received a ring notification for a motion inside the house. Nothing is seen as of yet on camera. It's apartment B. 101 Franklin, apartment B.
1: 10-4.
0: Clear, can you back him?
1: Six, three, eight, four, four, nine, S, four.
0: Four, five, two, can you back him?
2: Tap one row.

0: 5184 for Pops. One, can I get a 75 to the high school? 17-year-old male. Looks like some type of object is impaled in his hand.
1: Which side?
0: He's actually having him roll right onto the campus. It's going to be by the gym.
2: You want a second up there with you?
0: No, sorry, I'll take care of it.

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1: One to 130. 130 is on. There's a call coming in for a 17-year-old up at the high school. It sounded like the student park, the gym side. You guys want to start heading up there?
0: All right, we're on our way.
2: 5-1, set of guys been dispatched. We'll meet you on the gym.
3: 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Stabler.

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0: Can you check out a suspicious vehicle said to be a red sedan with one of its rear tires mostly off from the 700 block of Central Avenue?Caller states that he observed the individual possibly stumble into his vehicle with a beer.
1: 10-4.
0: 6-1, can you back?
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Be advised, it does appear that it was involved in an accident. There is a male seated inside.

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1: Units will be 10-2. The operator has a flat tire. He's going to wait for it till...

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0: 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Between Maplewood Avenue, Loomis Avenue for the female, difficulty breathing. Explain Mass notification only. Mutually be requested. 3582 Tower 45. For 750 Washington Street, female, difficulty breathing. 673 1321.
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1: 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We started mutual aid, since there are no more ambulances left.

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0: 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Somebody was transported to Hudson Valley.

24. Andrew Block of Maine, Lincoln Adam Union 7965. Lincoln Adam Union 7965, it's on a cord. I'll be secure at the time.

0: 6 Eiffel Towers, be advised. 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
0: 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You got a valid D.
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0: 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It's another complaint about parking in the permit area just alongside the Birdsall House. 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

Safety Control, PCMS 3593, One Lakeview Drive, the Town Ridge Apartments, Christian Tower Ridge Apartments, LL3 Charlie, 78 year old male, body pain. PCMS 3593, One Lakeview Drive, the Tower Ridge Apartments, Lower Level 3 Charlie, 78 year old male, body pain, 673 1517.

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0: 30, South of Smith, New York, Boytown John, 8258. 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
1: Negative, I'm on front.
0: I got a party on the line. I guess you just called me.
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1: 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Apartment 77, David. It's domestic. I'll do that. Call it the Josiah.

0: calling you for four.
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1: Go ahead.
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1: The caller for that domestic.
0: The caller is with Josiah, male partner. It's white is

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0: Standing by, B1. 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
1: Southbound, B160. We're going to be transporting one patient, basic, Hudson Valley.
0: Be in Sudsy Valley, 1753.

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1: Q32 in New York CID, check for OP. 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Should come back to Shalicia Harris.
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0: Yes, can you just do swing through James Street ramp, caller states 4 black male, teenager smoking weed, causing a disturbance, preventing people from getting to their cars. Homer's got it up on the screen. It looks like they're hanging out just on James Street by that low wall.

0: 5, two, eight, four, four. Can you confirm that CID ended in 470 for Ms. Harris? No OP zone file?
1: Negative, all clear.
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1: They are hanging out by the east side on James Street. Three of them walked away. One was Chase Arena.
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0: My operator is 5-11, am I clear for the field?
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1: 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Are you secure?
0: I'm secure.
1: 10-4-5-8, you can show me responses at Dunbar. Those other units.
0: 10-4.
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0: Lane, you can show me coming into the area. I'm going to go to the second courtyard.
1: 10-4. Yeah, we're getting 911 calls on it now.
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1: 6-1.
0: I don't have anything showing in the lower courtyard as of right now other than a party. But no fight at this time. Maybe they moved up. I see a crowd coming down from the top yard, actually.
1: 5-8. 5-8.

0: bunch of people outside in the top lot. There's no fight going on right now, but it seems like they were fighting.
1: 10-4, stay in the area then. You have multiple 911 calls now for it.
0: 10-4, trying to figure out what's going on now.

0: Flap 2, 844. I'll be clear from last. You want me to proceed at Dunbar Heights or no?
1: Yeah, you can start heading up that way as well.
0: Simple.
2: 5, 7, 844, Opti 10-2. Do you want me to go to Dunbar Heights also or?
1: Negative, not this time. What's the disposition for the your call?
2: DIR completed on scene, party separated.

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0: So we got a confirmed fight, but the supposed victim is gone. 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I'm trying to get more information now.

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1: Units respond to 219 St. Mary Street, which is in between John and Zeldin. Amazon driver got bit by a dog. The dog has been secured by the owner. He says he was bleeding, but he's not anymore. I'm going to wait to dispatch 75.
0: 10-4.

0: 5361.
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1: 10 and 4, thank you.

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3: 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Valid E is in Edwards, negative 34. The other one is non-driver ID only. Ariel Santiago of that address.
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1: 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You can show 130 standing down.
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1: Ted. I'm just waiting on a call back. That that driver went up to the, you know, hospital.
0: Yeah, I believe he's going to Hudson Valley. Second Amazon vehicle's here. However, there's no key in the one that he left to have it moved.
1: Tell me, was the Amazon saying another driver?
0: I believe they're trying to work it out.
1: 10-4. Be advised, Whisker's going to be giving 261 a call if he hasn't already.

0: 453.
1: Yes.
0: Yeah, it's affirmative. Are you going to need those keys on scene?
1: Yeah, I believe so. They're not going to have any way to move it.
0: 10-4-8-4-2-5-7.
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0: it could be. You don't know. Isn't that what we were referring to the victim services? We thought.
1: Not gonna, I don't think DAS is the best.
2: CRT, how much?

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